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Just when you think you've heard your favorite song, along comes another one. Morgan County's greatest hits. Cool 92.9.

0: Yeah, a brilliant debut for Bruce Springsteen. It's number 40, Brilliant Disguise. The album's called Tunnel of Love, and it was delayed for a week. It was supposed to have been out to all the record stores this past week, but we'll have to wait maybe, what, a couple more days now?
1: How unfortunate.
0: Let's keep it up. Here's number 39. This is the weekly top 40, Loverboy.

0: Bowie. David Bowie, Never Let Me Down, and it's down 9 to number 36 on the countdown. His guitarist on that song, and you heard the guitar prominently, obviously, is Carlos Alomar, who used to be the voice of the Cookie Monster on Sesame Street. This is Rick Dees. We got nothing but hits and all the info you need on your favorite artist here on the Weekly Top 40. Like these people, the only Australian twins on the countdown this weekend, Janie and Johnny Klimek, along with their brother Alf, the other one. This is called Holiday.
1: Another holiday.

those are the other ones. Holiday, they're getting hot in the U.S. and from Australia, up 3 to number 35 for Janie, Johnny, Alf, Blackie, Stephen, and Yui. So from Yui to U2E, here's number... Oh, stop it, Rick. Here's number 34 on the countdown. This is U2.

0: can't we try
1: just a little bit harder? Inspired by his wife, Beth. You heard him talk about it. It's Dan Hill, our special in-studio visitor this weekend. It's Down 9, number 30 on the weekly top 40. Number 29, Los Lobos.

La Bamba. That's Los Lobos from East Los Angeles. Their album's called By the Light of the Moon, and that wasn't doing very much until La Bamba opened the movie. And now, ooh, hotter than ever, their bookings have gone up.

The Cars, You Are the Girl. It's up three, number 20 on a weekly top 40 countdown as we play nothing but hits nonstop. Rick D's at number 19 and she's 15. She too has redone Tommy James. I think we're alone now. Tiffany.

That's Heart, still beating strong and up 3. It's number 7 on the weekly Top 40 Countdown with Who Will You Run To? This is Rick Dees, and we got the hits for you. Number 6 from Kentish Town, England. Here's Bananarama.

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